0: Foi você, juntos na noite.
1: Love is a funny thing. Whenever I give it, it comes back to me. 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
1: What we're living in, let me tell ya. And it's a world that man can eat at all. 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